miss you and the way we used to be. All I do is keep the beat, the bad company. And all I do is kiss you through the bars of a rhyme.

Speak a tick a tummy, it's getting late. 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But just a birdie and a birdie who goes nowhere. He knows of every lover's lane and how to go there. For in affairs of the heart, my dick is terribly smart. He tells me dead, he's sentimentally at the start. Oh, I hear my little tickle calling, because the time is right and she's another.

streets of shame. Both dirty, both mean. Yes, and the dream was just the same. And I dreamed your dream for you, and now your dream is real.